0: Well, I've got a story to tell. It ain't got no happy ending, and it might sound like hell
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0: God never shone upon his soul, and the only thing he had was something called

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I'm trying to go back to the wild. Like, I just want to party with the James Dean boy. I just want to party with them Clint Eastwood type boys who be living that aristocrat life. I just want

0: 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Yeah. Know who the fuck it is.
1: Yeah.
0: Shit, it's Van Gogh and Idolize. Who am I?
1: They wanna know.
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0: Who am I?